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1: 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So 905 673 33 37 905 673 33 37 shama paiya mere naal Rohan bhai ji jud chukke ne. So

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0: रेडियो आवाज हर रोज सवेरे 9 to 10 बजे तक रेडियो आवाज.
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1: Karta Purakh.
0: The creator. Without fear.
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1: Akal Murat.
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1: Guru Parsad.
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3: Hi Kalvinder.
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3: Guess what? I have surprise for you.
2: Kehda surprise?
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2: Yes. Very good, very good.
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2: Police?
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